0: Τρέμενα hit μουσικά.
1: Yo, it's Nathan Dorr and my brand new track 21 Reasons with Ella Henderson is out right now on Catra Radio. One is your-

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1: I think my hair stopped growing. Is that even a thing? Haven't lost any of it, but something ain't the same. Maybe it's a metaphor. Is it even that deep? I think my hair stopped growing. 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He's probably sick of me. You said go easy on yourself, but what does that even mean? Sounds like good advice, but I just can't hear it right now.

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1: This is Good Business. Good Business. Good Business. Good Business. Good Business. Good Business. Good Business. Good Business. Good Business. Good Business. Good Business. Good Business. Good Business. Good Business. Good Business. Good Business. Good Business. Good Business. Good Business. Good Business. Good Business. Good Business. Good Business. Good Business. Good Business. Good Business. Good Business. Good Business. Good Business. Good Business. Good Business. Good Business. Good Business. Good Business. Good Business. Good Business. Good Business. Good Business. Good Business. Good Business. Good Business. Good Business. Good Business. Good Business. Good Business. Good Business. Good Business. Good Business. Good Business. Good Business. Good Business. Good Business. Good Business. Good Business. Good Business. Good Business. Good Business. Good Business. Good Business. Good Business. Good Business. Good Business. Good Business. Good Business. Good Business. Good Business. Good Business. Good Business. Good Business. Good Business. Good Business. Good Business. Good Business. Good Business. Good Business.

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I don't mind, I don't mind, I don't mind, I don't mind, I don't mind, I don't mind, I don't mind, I don't mind, I don't mind, I don't mind, I don't mind, I don't mind, I don't mind, I don't mind, I 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